0: Oi, oi. Jesper Carrot.
1: Pleasure to present the Walk of Stars to the band of you.

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0: 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How beautiful. Wow, what a nice.
2: No.
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2: 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Now this song was originally written about Birmingham. It was written about porcelain for Moseley, but our mate, Lord Creator, he changed the words a little bit, okay? But it's original. Oh, look at that. Look at that, boys. We need a few more, come on. Okay, are you ready?
4: Otoño 2026. Cruzan los vientos del sur. Y en el otoño 2026, la radio late, marcando el pulso de nuestra tierra. Este otoño 2026, LRP 732, Radio Reflejos 103.7. Sierra de la Ventana, Buenos Aires. Latido de la Patria Chica.

0: We got Slingers coming up, man.
1: Oh yeah.
0: Slinger, here he comes out the dark.
1: Yes, yes. More talent.
0: Slinger.

Thank you very much, friends, and everything. We'd like to tell you that we're going to be back in Little Rock again real soon, friends, and everything. Be still. Thank you very much, and we're going to be looking for everybody out to see us that was here tonight and everything. And if you're not here, friends, if you're not here, remember this one thing. Remember this one thing. You ain't nothing but a hound dog, a hound dog. 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
1: 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Here he comes off the stage. Very good, Elvis. Folks, that was Elvis Presley. We've been bringing you the actual broadcast.
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